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1: Mainly cloudy skies, the chance of showers and risk of a thunderstorm, low 18. A mix of sun and cloud Wednesday, a 30% chance of morning showers, high 25, the humidex up to 30. Cloudy on Thursday, a 60% chance of showers, high 23, and mainly sunny Friday, high again of 23 degrees.
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Come on.

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And I'm sure one of your friends is about to come over here, cause she's supposed to say

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3: 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Mainly cloudy today with a high of 22, 29 with the humidity. It's 20 Celsius, 68 Fahrenheit. Ground has officially been broken on a new 83-unit rental apartment community in Corunna. Venturis held a ceremony yesterday at 389 Murray Street to kick off construction on the building, which will offer one- and two-bedroom suites featuring modern finishes and in-suite laundry. Shared amenities will include a fitness studio, golf simulator, dog run, and social lounge. St. Clair Township Mayor Jeff Agar praised the project for expanding local housing options. Occupancy is planned for fall of 2027. Lambton Public Health is searching for a dog and its owner after a biting incident Monday night outside the Sarnia Food Basics on Indian Road South. The dog is medium to large with short black fur, white markings, and a pinkish-purple collar. The owner is described as a white man with short dark hair, about 5'8". If the dog is not located to verify its health status, the victim will require rabies shots. Anyone with information is urged to call Lambton Public Health. Ontario's English Catholic teachers will hold a province-wide strike vote on November 12th and 13th as contract talks remain stalled with the province. Union leaders say the vote aims to push for progress at the bargaining table over central issues like working conditions, though they note a strike vote does not guarantee a walkout. And a special charity golf tournament returns this year, honoring a Sarnia man who died in the prime of his life at just 49 years old. The Coosie Open is taking place on Saturday, September 19th at the St. Clair Parkway Golf Course in memory of Brian Cousineau. It started in 2017 by his daughters Amanda, Brooke, Christy, and Drew. Proceeds will be donated to the Sarnia Hockey Association and the Sarnia Junior Lady Sting. Coosie Committee Chairman Mike Hoban says Coosie was a gifted athlete and a wonderful father who touched many lives.
4: Coosie was, as I said, a very good friend to myself and many others in the hockey community. And, you know, I think about him all the time now. I mean, it's great to have this tournament and to bring back all of the good memories because he was a great guy.
3: 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Mainly cloudy today, slight chance of showers, a high of 22, 29 with the humidity. Mainly cloudy with a few showers overnight tonight, a low of 16. Showers ending tomorrow afternoon with winds out of the north, a high of 23, feeling like 27. Sunny Friday, a high of 23. It's 20 Celsius, 68 Fahrenheit.
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3: In sports, the Toronto Blue Jays suffered a 10-1 loss yesterday to the visiting Detroit Tigers. The Blue Jays dropped two games back of Cleveland for the third and final wild card spot in the American League after the Guardians rallied past the White Sox 7-6 yesterday. Max Scherzer will take the mound today as Toronto wraps up its series against Detroit with a matinee on Big Country 103.9 at 3:07. Elsewhere, Texas doubled Boston 4-2. The Yankees had an 8-1 win over Minnesota. In PGHL play, the Moortown Flags suffered a 3-0 loss to the Essex 73s. Brock Lane made 40 saves in net for the Flags. Moortown is off until Saturday when they host the Blenheim Blades. Connor Bedard has officially been named the 37th captain of the Chicago Blackhawks. At just 21 years old, Bedard becomes the second youngest captain in franchise history, behind only Jonathan Toews. He is currently recovering from off-season shoulder surgery and is expected to miss the start of the NHL season. And Montreal entertains the Vancouver Whitecaps tonight with a spot in the Canadian Championship final at stake after the clubs played to a 1-1 draw in the opening leg of their semifinal on September 2nd at BC Place. Kickoff tonight is at 7 o'clock. I'm Stephanie Chavs.
1: Good morning. Wake up.
0: The Big Breakfast with Mike and Cheryl. 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

It's time to qualify for the 10K giveaway. 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
1: Mainly cloudy skies for today. Slight chance of showers with winds out of the north. A high of 22, 29 with the humidity. Mainly cloudy tonight. A few showers. A low of 16. Showers ending tomorrow afternoon, then clearing with a high of 23, 27 with the humidity.
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10: Well, this is wild. A letter that took 71 years to arrive has led to a nationwide search.
11: This church in California recently got an envelope marked return to sender back, but the postmark was for October 26, 1955.
10: Oh, that was a while ago.
11: Inside was the baptism certificate for a Pamela Jean Haslam. She was apparently baptized at the church when she was a child.
10: Pamela died in 1996 at the age of 41, but church rector Stephen McHale jumped on social media and managed to track down her son, who lives in Michigan.
12: So we are going to be sending him a photocopy of this document because we don't trust the United States Postal Service anymore to deliver it a timely way.
10: To be frank, right?
11: Yeah. As for why the letter was in the postal system for 71 years when they said the post office is literally around the corner from the church, they said that remains a mystery, but he just added that he was glad it wasn't a check that was made out to him.
10: In a new restaurant trends report, reservations for one have become more common. That is showing 22% increase over the previous year.
11: In general, making a reservation on a Tuesday, also up 15%, largest increase for any day of the week. And breakfast reservations for 9 a.m., most increasingly popular time slot. The next largest increases were 10 a.m. and 4 p.m. for early bird dinner reservations. Those were both up 15%.
10: I'm going to save some money, right? Also, if you love talking about tipping, this is a contentious issue. According to the report, the average full-service restaurant tip is 19.2%, which is pretty much on par with the previous year. It's holding steady. They've been steady between 19 and 20% tips for about 8 years now. I'm getting closer to the 20% tip.
11: It depends on the service. If it's great service, I'll tip more.
10: I gravitate to 18%, that button on the machine.
11: I love when that's not even an option. When it starts at 20%,
10: yeah, that's right.
11: That's also great.
10: Uh-huh.
11: Meanwhile, a man was pulled over in Australia after police caught him steering his vehicle with his knees while buttering a bagel.
13: In four lanes of traffic, that's quite busy at this time of day. The youth thought steering a motor vehicle on your P's with your knee while you buttered a bagel would be a great idea. There is some more bad news for you, sir. The registration on your vehicle has expired. It expired 3 days ago, so your vehicle is actually unregistered.
10: So buttering the bagel is least of his worries.
11: Yes.
10: When asked why, he replied, "I know that was stupid, but I was hungry." The driver received two tickets, one for the expired registration and another for driving without due care and attention and buttering the bagel.
0: Turn up the country. Sarnia Lampton's Big Country, 103.9.

0: It is Mike and Cheryl. Good morning. Already up to midweek Wednesday. Thank you for starting your day with us. And yet another day of qualifying to come in the big 10K giveaway.
1: You can find out the listening windows if you head to our website right now. That'll sort of give you an estimated time that cue to text is going to play. 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
0: And it looks like it is now official with Florida Georgia Line getting together and going on tour next year.
1: Yeah, just announced a reunion tour. Details still a little sketchy, but they are doing Stagecoach. We'll let you know who else is going to be at the Stagecoach Festival. Kenny Chesney also hitting the road again. We'll let you know about the tour dates that'll be coming to our area coming up in the Daily Scoop.

0: Good morning. I'm Stephanie Chavs. Mainly cloudy today. A high of 22, feeling like 29 with the humidity. It's 20 Celsius, 68 Fahrenheit. Ground has broken on a new 83-unit rental apartment community at 389 Murray Street in Corunna. Developed by Venturis, the complex features one- and two-bedroom suites, a fitness studio, and an outdoor terrace to meet local housing demand. Occupancy is expected in the fall of 2027. Lambton Public Health needs your help finding a dog and its owner after a bite incident in Sarnia Monday night outside Food Basics on Indian Road. Officials are looking for a medium to large dog with short black fur, white paws, chest, and snout, wearing a pink or purple collar. The owner is a white male, about 5'8", with short dark hair. Locating the animal is critical so the victim can avoid post-exposure rabies treatment. Teachers across Ontario will be wearing red or purple today and may take part in information pickets outside school hours. They're holding a day of action in support of their unions. Talks between the province and unions are at an impasse right now, and teachers are working without a contract. And the annual Coosie Open Golf Tournament returns to St. Clair Parkway this Saturday. Held in memory of Brian Cousineau, the event raises vital funds for the Sarnia Hockey Association and Sarnia Junior Lady Sting. Full details are posted on our website. Mainly cloudy today, slight chance of showers, a high of 22, 29 with the humidity. Showers overnight tonight with a low of 16. It's 20 Celsius, 68 Fahrenheit.
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3: Mainly cloudy skies for today. Slight chance of showers with winds out of the north. A high of 22, 29 with the humidity. Mainly cloudy tonight. A few showers. A low of 16. Showers ending tomorrow afternoon, then clearing with a high of 23, 27 with the humidity.
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8: It's a day of scoop. Florida Georgia Line just announced a new reunion tour. It's called Anything Goes Again, the Festival Tour. Tyler Hubbard and Brian Kelly says it's been really special watching their fans reconnect with their music, so seems like a lot of people are pretty excited about them getting back together. They also revealed that they'll be playing Stagecoach next spring, which is a wild mix of music.
9: Yeah, it gets progressively wild. Night one, Riley Green, with performances by Hardy, Brothers Osborne, Shaboozey, Gretchen Wilson, Caitlin Butts, and more.
8: Night two, still fairly normal for country festivals, Zach Top, along with Willie Nelson. But then you've got Journey, The Fray, and Dasha.
9: Night three, it starts to get a little more eclectic. 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
8: Wow. So Florida Georgia Line will be reunited for the first time during a special late night set at the festival on the Mustang stage. That'll be taking place in April out in California.
9: And Kenny Chesney hitting the road again in 2027. He's got a massive stadium run called the Original Vibe Room Tour.
8: And wait till you hear who's opening up for him again. Eric Church.
9: Wow.
8: He's opened for him a couple times on tour now. But Sheryl Crow also going to be on the road with them. So that kicks off down in Tampa in April, but it'll hit Detroit Ford Field on August 14th.
9: And Megan Maroney's now in the smoothie game, teaming up with Air One to launch the Easy Tiger Smoothie, a drink inspired by her latest album, Cloud Nine.
8: It's officially called Liars, Tigers, and Bears. It's a blend of almond milk, Greek yogurt, creatine, cherries, peaches, banana, cacao nibs, and coconut cream.
9: And it's just $22 a smoothie.
8: Well, at least there's a charitable side to this one. Air One, known for their expensive smoothies. But they'll be donating a portion of the sales to St. Jude's Children's Research Hospital, although they haven't said exactly how much will be donated.
9: And not Megan's first brand partnership with a good cause. She also partnered with Raising Cane's to help money for the Megan Maroney Foundation, supporting mental health and anti-bullying initiatives. 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
8: It is Mike and Cheryl. Good morning. Thank you for hanging out with us. It is the Big Breakfast on your Wednesday midweek. Thanks for all the votes yesterday. BigCountry1039.com. And the question of the day.
9: Wanted to know if you've ever gotten a traffic ticket. 75% of you said yes, you have. Ooh, look at you guys being evil.
8: And thank you for being honest on that. Today, early on in the show, we talked about an increasing trend is restaurant reservations for one.
9: Yeah, they're up 22% over the previous year. Just got us thinking, have you ever made a reservation for one?
8: That's on our website now. That's the question of the day. I've never done that. I've never actually gone out to eat alone before, I don't think.
9: I have, but I don't think I've ever made a reservation.
8: You haven't gone that far.
9: No.
8: That extra step.
9: No, it's more like, I was like, oh, I'm by myself. Let's stop and get breakfast. And you know,
8: sure. Sit down and chill for a little bit. So is that something you've ever done? Reservations for one. That is the big question of the day. And you've got all day to vote. BigCountry1039.com.
0: Sarnia Lambton's Big Country Weather.
10: Mainly cloudy skies for today. Slight chance of showers with winds out of the north. A high of 22, 29 with the humidity. Mainly cloudy tonight. A few showers. A low of 16. Showers ending tomorrow afternoon, then clearing with a high of 23, 27 with the humidity.
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2: With an update from SarniaNewsToday.ca, I'm Stephanie Shabs. Mainly cloudy skies for today, a high of 22, warmer with the humidity. It's 20 Celsius, 68 Fahrenheit. Ground has officially been broken on a new rental apartment community in Corunna. A special ceremony was held yesterday at 389 Murray Street. Josh Boyce has the details.
3: The company undertaking the project, Venturis, says the building will bring 83 purpose-built rental suites to a market where this kind of choice can be hard to come by. There will be 38 one-bedroom suites, 30 one-bedroom plus den suites, and 15 two-bedroom suites. Each of them will feature modern finishes, full-size in-suite laundry, stainless steel appliances, private balconies, central air, and more. Leasing details, including suite availability and pricing, are going to be released in the coming months, and occupancy is expected next fall. I'm Josh Boyce.
2: Lambton Public Health is searching for a dog and its owner after a biting incident Monday night outside the Sarnia Food Basics on Indian Road. The dog is medium to large with short black fur, white markings, and a pinkish purple collar. The owner is described as a white man with short dark hair, about 5'8". If the dog is not located to verify its health status, the victim will require rabies shots. Anyone with information is urged to call Lambton Public Health. Ontario's English Catholic teachers will hold a province-wide strike vote on November 12th and 13th as contract negotiations remain stalled with the province. Union leaders say the vote aims to push for progress at the bargaining table over central issues like working conditions, though they note a strike vote does not guarantee a walkout. The president of the European Commission says Europe wants to open the door for Canada to become an associate member of the European Union. The Canadian Press says in her State of the Union address, Ursula von der Leyen said the two must urgently reimagine their partnership and move beyond just a free trade agreement. Prime Minister Mark Carney is in France this week to secure a stronger alliance with Europe, with a focus on trade, defense, and people-to-people ties. And the Coosie Open Charity Golf Tournament is fast approaching. It's coming up on September 19th at the St. Clair Parkway Golf Course. Coosie Committee Chairman Mike Hoban says the event is in its 10th year.
4: It's in memory of a good friend of mine, Brian Cousineau. We call him Coosie. And for the first number of years, we raised money for diabetes, because Coosie died from juvenile diabetes. About 2.5 years ago, we switched gears and started raising money for minor hockey.
2: The event was started in 2017 by Coosie's four daughters. Full details are posted at SarniaNewsToday.ca. Mainly cloudy today, slight chance of showers, a high of 22, 29 with the humidity. Mainly cloudy with a few showers tonight, a low of 16. Showers ending tomorrow afternoon with a high of 23, 27 with the humidity. It's 20 Celsius, 68 Fahrenheit.
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2: In sports, the Toronto Blue Jays suffered a 10-1 loss yesterday to the visiting Detroit Tigers. The Blue Jays dropped two games back of Cleveland for the third and final wild card spot in the American League after the Guardians rallied past the White Sox 7-6 yesterday. Max Scherzer will take the mound today as Toronto wraps up its series against Detroit with a matinee on Big Country 103.9 at 3:07. Elsewhere, Texas doubled Boston 4-2. The Yankees had an 8-1 win over Minnesota. In PGHL play, the Moortown Flags suffered a 3-0 loss to the Essex 73s. Brock Lane made 40 saves in net for the Flags. Moortown is off until Saturday when they host the Blenheim Blades. Connor Bedard has officially been named the 37th captain of the Chicago Blackhawks. At just 21 years old, Bedard becomes the second youngest captain in franchise history, behind only Jonathan Taves. He is currently recovering from off-season shoulder surgery and is expected to miss the start of the NHL season. And Montreal entertains the Vancouver Whitecaps tonight with a spot in the Canadian Championship final at stake after the clubs played to a 1-1 draw in the opening leg of their semifinal on September 2nd at BC Place. Kickoff tonight is at 7 o'clock. I'm Stephanie Chavs.
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0: Sonia Lampton's Big Country Weather.
1: Mainly cloudy skies for today. Slight chance of showers with winds out of the north. A high of 22, 29 with the humidity. Mainly cloudy tonight. A few showers. A low of 16. Showers ending tomorrow afternoon, then clearing with a high of 23, 27 with the humidity.
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0: Hi, it's Cordell Green with our feel-good stories of the day. A stranger is being hailed as a hero for stepping in after a frightening attack in downtown Stratford. A woman was struck with a metal bar when a person passing nearby chose to intervene. Now, that stranger was assaulted as well, but police credit the intervention with preventing further harm. The suspect was arrested shortly afterwards. In Lambton Shores, a veteran now has his battle buddy. Canadian veteran Doug Potter was presented with a service dog puppy through the organization Battle Buddies Canine. Potter has hearing loss, and recently neighbors had to rescue him when he couldn't hear a carbon monoxide alarm in his trailer. The grassroots fundraiser started with a $2,500 goal in 2021, and it's now raised $20,000 each year to pair a veteran with a service dog. Keeping it in Ontario, you know, in Chatham-Kent, you bring up the subject of crows, you're going to get some opinions. But the city and the bird go hand in hand, so much so that, of course, there's Crowfest every year, a major festival that celebrates the crow migration. And now that festival has inspired an internationally distributed children's audiobook. London playwright Diane Vandenhoven wrote Lily, the Crow, and the Emporium of Lost Objects. It follows a young girl into an enchanted forest as she searches for a treasured family heirloom. And it was inspired by Crowfest. Blackstone Publishing released it worldwide on Monday, and you can hear it wherever audiobooks are sold. Mila Simonovic is 17 years of age, and she's getting ready to do something most people never do: represent her hometown and her country at a major international fashion show. The Holy Name student's been selected for the Global Down Syndrome Foundation's Be Beautiful, Be Yourself show in Denver, Colorado on November 7th.
1: I like to pose because
2: it's raising money for research, for medical advances for people with Down syndrome. It's celebrity studded, so Mila will be walking the runway. She'll be a self-advocate, and she'll have a celebrity supporter with her. She's so excited.
0: And a three-year-old girl named Emmy is being honored for helping save her mom's life during a medical emergency. She was the only other person home when her mother suffered a seizure. Emmy FaceTimed her grandparents, who were very, very far away, but they helped her contact 911. Here's a little bit of that 911 audio call.
3: We have my three-year-old granddaughter on FaceTime. My daughter's having a seizure. My granddaughter is three, and they're at home alone.
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0: It is Mike and Cheryl. Good morning, and your big breakfast nicely underway for this Wednesday, and we are getting close to Sarnia Sting Hockey for a brand new season, and we're all ready to go. You won't see them at home for another couple of weeks.
7: No, they're kicking off the season on the road this Saturday. They'll be up in Sault Ste. Marie. Then they head to Peterborough, Kingston, and Ottawa before they finally have their home opener in October at Progressive Auto Sales Arena.
0: But then it always kind of comes around. It evens out, and you'll have a whole bunch of home games later this season to make up for it.
7: So exactly.
0: The home opener will be October the 2nd, Sault Ste. Marie's, Cheryl mentioned, at Progressive Auto Sales Arena. But we're getting ready to go. We'll have Lee Cunningham back as the play-by-play guy right here on Big Country 103.9. And right throughout the season, we'll be giving you the chance to win tickets.
7: Yeah, so keep listening for your chance to win tickets to home games, all the Sarnia Sting home games. We'll have tickets to give away for that.
0: It all starts with a Sting for Good this weekend on Saturday.
6: The Big Breakfast.
0: It is Mike and Cheryl. Good morning, and your big breakfast nicely underway for this Wednesday, and we are getting close to Sarnia Sting Hockey for a brand new season, and we're all ready to go. You won't see them at home for another couple of weeks.
7: No, they're kicking off the season on the road this Saturday. They'll be up in Sault Ste. Marie. Then they head to Peterborough, Kingston, and Ottawa before they finally have their home opener in October at Progressive Auto Sales Arena.
0: But then it always kind of comes around. It evens out, and you'll have a whole bunch of home games later this season to make up for it.
7: So exactly.
0: The home opener will be October the 2nd, Sault Ste. Marie's, Cheryl mentioned, at Progressive Auto Sales Arena. But we're getting ready to go. We'll have Lee Cunningham back as the play-by-play guy right here on Big Country 103.9. And right throughout the season, we'll be giving you the chance to win tickets.
7: Yeah, so keep listening for your chance to win tickets to home games, all the Sarnia Sting home games. We'll have tickets to give away for that.
0: It all starts with a Sting for Good this weekend on Saturday.

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1: Good morning, I'm Stephanie Shabs. Mostly cloudy skies for today with a high of 22, warmer with the humidity. It's 20 Celsius, 68 Fahrenheit. Corona is getting 83 new rental suites as construction begins at 389 Murray Street. Developed by Venturis, the modern one and two-bedroom units aim to ease the local housing crunch with community amenities ranging from a fitness studio to an outdoor terrace. A groundbreaking ceremony was held yesterday, and move-ins are planned for the fall of 2027. A bite victim in Sarnia could face rabies shots if health officials can't track down a dog involved in a Monday night incident outside Food Basics on Indian Road South. The dog is described as mostly black with white markings and a pinkish purple collar. Its owner is described as a white man about 5'8" with short dark hair. If you have any information, please call Lambton Public Health. Ontario's 275,000 teachers and school support staff are holding a day of action today, wearing red and purple, hosting information pickets to show solidarity. The five major education unions say contract negotiations with the province remain stalled, though no immediate strike action is planned. And the annual Coosie Open Golf Tournament hits St. Clair Parkway this Saturday. Playing in memory of Brian Cousineau, the event raises critical funds for local youth through the Sarnia Hockey Association and Sarnia Junior Lady Sting. Further details at sarnianewstoday.ca. Mainly cloudy with a slight chance of showers today, a high of 22, 29 with the humidity. A few showers overnight tonight with a low of 16. It's 20 Celsius, 68 Fahrenheit.
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1: Mainly cloudy skies for today. Slight chance of showers with winds out of the north. A high of 22, 29 with the humidity. Mainly cloudy tonight. A few showers. A low of 16. Showers ending tomorrow afternoon, then clearing with a high of 23, 27 with the humidity.
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7: It is Mike and Cheryl. Good morning. Already midweek Wednesday and week number two of the young school year. When did you stop walking your kid into the schoolyard, onto that blacktop, waiting for the bell to ring? We actually got an email yesterday from my daughter's public school. This kiss and drop routine, I don't know if you're familiar with that.
8: No, I'm not, because I took a bus when I was younger. My nephews take the bus now, so explain to me how the kiss and drop works.
7: I like it. So basically, it's to reduce congestion. So what you're going to do, instead of walking the kid all the way to the blacktop, waiting for the bell to ring and all this kind of thing, you will go to the entrance, maybe the schoolyard or whatever, do your hugs, do your kisses, and then it will be the farewell and the handoff. So there will be faculty there after you say goodbye to your kid, and they will safely get the child to where they need to be, ready for the school day.
8: Okay, like they're doing yard duty out there, right?
7: Yeah, which is great. And I think this is probably a renewed effort to get some more faculty out there to make your kid safer and make the adults feel safer. But they say it builds confidence, it enhances safety, and reduces congestion. So a lot of parents are there doing this drop-off.
8: So now you can just drop them off and then be on your way. You don't need to get out of the car and physically see them enter the building.
7: And to this I say, where was this a few years ago when my kids were younger into kindergarten and grade one? Because I like this, and it was all on me. Back in the day when my kids were in kindergarten, grade one, I stood there. I walked them into the schoolyard. I stayed on the blacktop until the bell rang and until they not only lined up, but they were in the school safely. I vividly remember, and this went on for months, I would be there until the door closed behind them just to make sure they were okay.
8: You worried about stranger danger?
7: I don't know. And I'm fully admitting this was on me. Like, this is a bit too much. It's like,
8: I bet your kids were so embarrassed. Like, oh God, my dad's still here. Like, go home.
7: Well, I'm still embarrassing them. Don't mistake
8: that. That's your right as a parent.
7: Exactly, it is. So I kind of like this, the kiss and drop thing. So you say you went bus route.
8: Yes, I took the bus. My nephews take the bus now. So
7: that's easier.
8: I don't know.
7: I think.
8: Back in the day, I feel like people would just like walk onto the schoolyard from home. They just walk over, like, "Hey, I'm here now," and that was it. They walk by themselves.
7: And the parents were like, "Okay, get out. See ya.
8: Yeah.
7: We'll walk home. We'll see you by supper time."
8: So you're doing the kiss and drop like in the driveway to get onto the school bus. I think is kind of what's happening.
7: Right.
8: With my
7: and the bus
8: now.
7: Drove away, and then if you had to cry, you do it in your kitchen, and you'd be okay
8: exactly.
7: with that. I kind of like that. The kiss and drop routine. I'm a fan. When did you stop walking your child into the schoolyard? Did you have emotional issues like I seemed to have years ago? Let us know. Make me feel better, maybe.
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0: Hey, good morning. It is Mike and Cheryl. It is the Big Breakfast. 20 Celsius right now. We're not going to budge very much with that temperature for today. There's a chance of a few more raindrops to come our way. Details shortly at sarnianewstoday.ca with Stephanie in just a little bit. And also after 8 o'clock, we will talk about wedding stories and unfortunate bad wedding stories. An article recently was, well, highlighting some doozies, and we want to hear yours as well. You know, you probably have at least one or two unfortunate wedding mishaps. We'll get to this just after 8 o'clock.
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7: Mainly cloudy skies for today. Slight chance of showers with winds out of the north. A high of 22, 29 with the humidity. Mainly cloudy tonight. A few showers. A low of 16. Showers ending tomorrow afternoon, then clearing with a high of 23, 27 with the humidity.
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3: With an update from SarniaNewsToday.ca, I'm Stephanie Shabs. Mainly cloudy today, slight chance of showers with a high of 22. It's 20 Celsius, 68 Fahrenheit. Ground has been broken on a new 83-unit rental apartment community at 389 Murray Street in Corunna. Josh Boyce has more.
4: The company undertaking the project, Venturis, says the building will bring 83 purpose-built rental suites to a market where this kind of choice can be hard to come by. There will be 38 one-bedroom suites, 31 bedroom plus den suites, and 15 two-bedroom suites. Each of them will feature modern finishes, full-size in-suite laundry, stainless steel appliances, private balconies, central air, and more. Leasing details, including suite availability and pricing, are going to be released in the coming months, and occupancy is expected next fall. I'm Josh Boyce.
3: Lambton Public Health needs your help finding a dog and its owner after a biting incident in Sarnia Monday night outside Food Basics. Officials are looking for a medium to large dog with short black fur, white paws, chest, and snout, wearing a pink or purple collar. Its owner, a white man about 5'8", is described as having short dark hair. Locating the animal is critical so the victim can avoid post-exposure rabies treatment. If you're headed to Chatham this morning, be advised Bloomfield Road between Richmond Street and Riverview Drive is closed while crews from Chatham Kent Fire and Emergency Services battle a large fire at the ethanol plant. No injuries have been reported at this time. The cause of the blaze is not yet known. Former Prime Minister Stephen Harper says Canada had no choice but to walk away from trade negotiations with the U.S., according to the Canadian press. Speaking at a national investment summit in Toronto, Harper argued that Canada must reduce its economic reliance on Washington to protect national sovereignty, even if it comes with a significant financial cost. Trade talks collapsed last month after the Prime Minister accused the United States of imposing last-minute unacceptable demands. And a special charity golf tournament returns this year, honoring a Sarnia man who died at just 49 years old. The Koozie Open is taking place Saturday at the St. Clair Parkway Golf Course in memory of Brian Cousineau. It started in 2017 by his daughters, and proceeds will be donated to the Sarnia Hockey Association and the Sarnia Junior Lady Sting. Spokesperson Mike Hoban says Koozie was a gifted athlete and a wonderful father who touched many lives.
5: Koozie was, as I said, a very good friend to myself and many others in the hockey community. And, you know, I think about him all the time now. I mean, it's great to have this tournament and to bring back all of the good memories because he was a great guy.
3: Last year's event brought in a total of $46,000. Mainly cloudy with a slight chance of showers today, a high of 22, 29 with the humidity. Few showers overnight tonight, a low of 16. Showers ending tomorrow afternoon with a high of 23, 27 with the humidity. It's 20 Celsius, 68 Fahrenheit.
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3: In sports, the Toronto Blue Jays suffered a 10-1 loss yesterday to the visiting Detroit Tigers. The Blue Jays dropped two games back of Cleveland for the third and final wild card spot in the American League after the Guardians rallied past the White Sox 7-6 yesterday. Max Scherzer will take the mound today as Toronto wraps up its series against Detroit with a matinee on Big Country 103.9 at 3:07. Elsewhere, Texas doubled Boston 4-2. The Yankees had an 8-1 win over Minnesota. In PGHL play, the Moortown Flags suffered a 3-0 loss to the Essex 73s. Brock Lane made 40 saves in net for the Flags. Moortown is off until Saturday when they host the Blenheim Blades. Connor Bedard has officially been named the 37th captain of the Chicago Blackhawks. At just 21 years old, Bedard becomes the second youngest captain in franchise history, behind only Jonathan Toews. He is currently recovering from off-season shoulder surgery and is expected to miss the start of the NHL season. And Montreal entertains the Vancouver Whitecaps tonight with a spot in the Canadian Championship final at stake after the clubs played to a 1-1 draw in the opening leg of their semifinal on September 2nd at BC Place. Kickoff tonight is at 7 o'clock. I'm Stephanie Chevs.
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0: Sarnia Lambton's Big Country Weather.
1: Mainly cloudy skies for today. Slight chance of showers with winds out of the north. A high of 22, 29 with the humidity. Mainly cloudy tonight. A few showers. A low of 16. Showers ending tomorrow afternoon, then clearing with a high of 23, 27 with the humidity.
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0: The Big Breakfast.
8: It is Mike and Cheryl. Good morning. And I don't know if wedding, is there a wedding season? Does it start and stop, or do weddings just happen all year round?
9: It seems like they're all year round now. Summer, though, they do seem to kind of pick up. Mm-hmm. I find that the fall has gotten really popular for weddings as well. Engagement season really seems to be Christmas time, though.
8: Is that because of the picturesque backdrop for pictures and stuff? Maybe, I don't know.
9: I think a lot of times it's just, you're back, you can ask maybe the dad for permission or something, and then you do it in front of family. I don't know.
8: You ever been to a bad wedding? You ever have a bad experience? I don't think I can think of one.
9: I can't either.
8: But there has been a few on Reddit recently. There's a great article for people submitting their bad wedding stories, and we want to hear yours. Have you been to a bad wedding? What are some of the worst memories you have? I was a bridesmaid at this wedding, one went on to say. The groom's ex-girlfriend, who was not invited, snuck into the church, and as the bride and groom were exchanging their vows, started smashing dishes and throwing pots and pans around the kitchen, in the church, and in the basement. The groom's sister dragged her outside and sat on her until the cops came. You can clearly hear the smashing on the wedding video.
9: Well, that's one way to make your wedding memorable.
8: Oh my goodness.
9: One person said that a wedding they went to didn't have water on site, and the catering only had beer and wine, no water. So everyone was just so thirsty. They even tried to get water from the bathroom sink, but sometimes you just can't get a cup underneath there.
8: I guess those small sinks, yeah.
9: She said that she was just miserable, but she had to stay because she was the guest of a groomsman, and so they couldn't even really leave the wedding early.
8: Oh, no. How about this one? My uncle got so drunk at my sister's wedding that he confessed to having an affair and completely ruined the family. Another response on this article we saw. Again, this is not us reading our experiences. My uncle's been fantastic. They're great people. But again, this was recently what we saw. Some bad wedding stories.
9: Someone else said my sister was the maid of honor at a wedding where the bride's father didn't like the groom and a fight broke out. The bride's father, uncle, brother, and the groom, his father and brother were all arrested.
8: Oh my goodness. How many people is that? 5 or 6 people arrested.
9: Yeah. Needless to say, they got divorced 2 years later, apparently. So.
8: And finally, and again, we want to hear your stories. The priest called the bride by the wrong name for the entire ceremony, which was 2 hours long. The poor bride corrected the priest each time, the first 10 times or so. The priest was also the groom's uncle. The groom never corrected him. eventually the bride looked like she had tears in her eyes. So she stopped correcting him. Like, she was just defeated from there. On her wedding day, some bad wedding stories. We want to hear yours. Keep it going.

0: It is Mike and Cheryl. Good morning. Thank you for starting your day with us. And Jays fans, we can all come together and say we're really frustrated with the last two games. Tigers fans around here, probably pretty happy. They're still in it.
1: Mm-hmm.
0: They're not eliminated yet. So.
1: Not mathematically, but maybe morally.
0: Neither are the Jays, but it's getting a little more grim now, right?
1: It was not good, and with everybody else winning last night, Jays are now, what, two games back in the wild card race. Texas leapfrogged over them, and Cleveland ended up winning too, so kind of extended that lead out there. But they'll wrap up the series between the Jays and the Tigers in Toronto this afternoon.
0: Yeah, you can hear it right here. I believe it's a 3 o'clock game this afternoon. We'll have that for you. And as you heard last night, right here, a 10-1 win for the Tigers. Tigers fans, hope you're happy with it. I hope you're happy, says a bitter Jays fan. We're talking future, though, coming up in a few minutes with the Tigers retiring numbers and the Jays with their Hall of Excellence. We're thinking, who's next? Who's coming up next?
1: Mike and I will have a discussion. He'll throw out a bunch of names I've never heard of. He doesn't have a hardcore sports fan. I still don't know who some of these people are.
0: That's okay.
1: Shows how big of a fan you are, Mike.
0: Dazzle you with my knowledge. Something to that effect. That's coming up in a few.

0: country.
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2: Good morning, I'm Stephanie Shabs. Mostly cloudy skies for today with a high of 22, warmer with the humidity. It's 20 Celsius, 68 Fahrenheit. Corona is getting 83 new rental suites as construction begins at 389 Murray Street. Developed by Venturis, the modern one and two-bedroom units aim to ease the local housing crunch with community amenities ranging from a fitness studio to an outdoor terrace. A groundbreaking ceremony was held yesterday, and move-ins are planned for the fall of 2027. A bite victim in Sarnia could face rabies shots if health officials can't track down a dog involved in a Monday night incident outside Food Basics on Indian Road South. The dog is described as mostly black with white markings and a pinkish purple collar. Its owner is described as a white man about 5'8" with short dark hair. If you have any information, please call Lambton Public Health. Ontario's 275,000 teachers and school support staff are holding a day of action today, wearing red and purple, hosting information pickets to show solidarity. The five major education unions say contract negotiations with the province remain stalled, though no immediate strike action is planned. And the annual Coosie Open Golf Tournament hits St. Clair Parkway this Saturday. Playing in memory of Brian Cousineau, the event raises critical funds for local youth through the Sarnia Hockey Association and Sarnia Junior Lady Sting. Further details at sarnianewstoday.ca. Mainly cloudy with a slight chance of showers today, a high of 22, 29 with the humidity. A few showers overnight tonight with a low of 16. It's 20 Celsius, 68 Fahrenheit.
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7: It is Mike and Cheryl. Good morning. Getting ready for your Wednesday workday and getting ready for Jays and Tigers round three this afternoon. Wrapping up their series at the Dome just after, I think, 3 o'clock this afternoon. Both teams, though, really cool with their nods to the past. The Tigers have their retired numbers.
8: Yeah, they're up on a brick wall out in center field there. They've got some cool statues up there, too, in the concourse.
7: Looks wonderful at Comerica. Jays had their level of excellence, but now they've replaced that with their kind of hall of excellence inside the Dome.
8: Which was just revealed earlier this summer.
7: That's right, and it looks really good. So with the Jays, they've got a whole bunch of people in there. Tigers have their retired numbers. We're wondering who would be the next one to either get retired by the Tigers or join the excellence, the Hall of Excellence at the Dome in Toronto. So with the Tigers, you've got Lou Whitaker, Charlie Gehringer, Alan Trammell, Hank Greenberg, Al Kaline, Sparky Anderson, Hal Newhouser, Willie Horton, and Jack Morris. Who would be the next Tiger in line to get their number retired?
8: It's got to be Miguel Cabrera.
7: I think it's pretty much up there, right? And he's been retired long enough that, you know, it's fine. Put him up there, right?
8: Is there like a set amount of time that teams usually wait, or does it just kind of depend?
7: I think it depends on the team. Yeah, just, and you know what? Even if they're still playing, put him up there if you want. Justin Verlander, he's still playing.
8: He's still playing, so I would say maybe not quite yet.
7: Would he be number two on the list for the Tigers?
8: Maybe.
7: We'll see. We're wondering who you think the next Tiger and the next Blue Jay should be in the Hall of Excellence. So with the Jays, you've got Buck, who was just inducted a little while ago. Jose Bautista, Carlos Delgado, Joe Carter, Cito, Dave Steeb, George Bell, Pat Gillick, Paul Beeston, Roy Halladay, Tony Fernandez, and Tom Cheek. Who should be the next Blue Jay up there? My guess would be maybe a little bit of somebody you're not thinking of. Jerry Howard, who was Tom Cheek's partner in the booth for a long, long time, 20-plus years. I say put Jerry Howarth up there. I don't know if there's another Blue Jay that comes to mind who's not there.
8: Well, because I'm thinking Jose Bautista would have been mine, but then he's already in there.
7: He's there.
8: So then I'm thinking after him, it's more like the current Jays that are there, who are still playing.
7: Okay.
8: So they're not necessarily going to go in now.
7: But maybe 5 years from now, seven years
8: after they retire, that kind of thing. You, Vladdy going in, of course.
7: Oh, yeah. I would hope so.
8: I mean, he's sort of the face of the franchise right now.
7: Tom Hankey's not up there. Remember the Terminator, Tom Hankey, the closer for many years? I'd put him up there. Jimmy Key, the left-hander for many years in the 80s and early 90s. There's a lot of possibilities. Who do you think should be up there? If you're a Tiger fan, if you're a Jay fan, or both? As the Tigers and Jays wrap things up at the Dome this afternoon, let us know.
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0: It is a big breakfast. Good morning. It is Mike and Cheryl, and again today, giving you another chance to win tickets to Dean Brody and the Reklaws. All those folks on the same stage in one show in Windsor this fall.
1: Yeah, they're going to be at Caesars Windsor November 20th with the Hometown Heroes Tour. And congrats to everyone who's won so far, and thanks to everyone who has texted in when they've heard that cue to win tickets. Today's winner is Randy Smith.
0: Congrats to you, Randy. You're on your way. November at Caesars Windsor, Dean Brody and the Reklaws. So again, I think we have one more pair to give away, right?
1: I believe we do as well. So when you hear that cue to text, all you do is text hometown in your name to the Waddick Field studio line for your chance to win your way into that amazing show at Caesars Windsor.
0: And again, around this time tomorrow morning, we will have another winner announced. Could be you.
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7: Mainly cloudy skies for today. Slight chance of showers with winds out of the north. A high of 22, 29 with the humidity. Mainly cloudy tonight. A few showers. A low of 16. Showers ending tomorrow afternoon, then clearing with a high of 23, 27 with the humidity.
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3: 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Mainly cloudy with a slight chance of showers today, a high of 22, warmer with the humidity. Right now, it's 20 Celsius, 68 Fahrenheit. Firefighters from St. Clair Township Fire Department and from the Chemical Valley Emergency Coordinating Organization are helping battle a large fire this morning at the ethanol plant in Chatham. The Chatham-Kent Police Service says at this time, no injuries have been reported. If you have business in the Chatham area today, be advised Bloomfield Road between Richmond Street and Riverview Drive is closed while firefighters work to extinguish the large blaze. No word yet on what sparked the fire. Ground has broken on a new 83-unit rental apartment community at 389 Murray Street in Corunna. Developed by Venturis, the complex features one- and two-bedroom suites, a fitness studio, and an outdoor terrace to meet local housing demand. Occupancy is expected in the fall of 2027. Full details are posted on our website. Lambton Public Health is searching for a dog and its owner after a biting incident Monday night outside the Food Basics on Indian Road South in Sarnia. The dog is described as medium to large with short black fur, white markings, and a pink or purple collar. The owner, a white man, is described as having short dark hair and is about 5'8". If the dog is not located to verify its health status, the victim will require rabies shots. Anyone with information is urged to call Lambton Public Health. The Coosie Open Charity Golf Tournament is fast approaching. It's coming up on Saturday at the Sinclair Parkway Golf Course. Coosie Committee Chairman Mike Hoban says the event is in its 10th year.
4: It's in memory of a good friend of mine, Brian Cousineau. We call him Coosie. And for the first number of years, we raised money for diabetes because Coosie died from juvenile diabetes. About 2.5 years ago, we switched gears and started raising money for minor hockey.
3: The event was started in 2017 by Coosie's four daughters. Full details are posted at SarniaNewsToday.ca. And the Rapids Family Health Team in Sarnia is marking 20 years. A special announcement is expected today to mark the anniversary. A public open house is also on from noon until 3 at the Pontiac Drive location. Mainly cloudy with a slight chance of showers today, a high of 22, 29 with the humidity. Few showers overnight tonight, a low of 16. For tomorrow, showers ending in the afternoon, then clearing with a high of 23, 27 with the humidity. Sunny Friday, a high of 23. It's 20 Celsius, 68 Fahrenheit.
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3: In sports, the Toronto Blue Jays suffered a 10-1 loss yesterday to the visiting Detroit Tigers. The Blue Jays dropped two games back of Cleveland for the third and final wild card spot in the American League after the Guardians rallied past the White Sox 7-6 yesterday. Max Scherzer will take the mound today as Toronto wraps up its series against Detroit with a matinee on Big Country 103.9 at 3:07. Elsewhere, Texas doubled Boston 4-2. The Yankees had an 8-1 win over Minnesota. In PGHL play, the Moortown Flags suffered a 3-0 loss to the Essex 73s. Brock Lane made 40 saves in net for the Flags. Moortown is off until Saturday when they host the Blenheim Blades. Connor Bedard has officially been named the 37th captain of the Chicago Blackhawks. At just 21 years old, Bedard becomes the second youngest captain in franchise history, behind only Jonathan Toews. He is currently recovering from off-season shoulder surgery and is expected to miss the start of the NHL season. And Montreal entertains the Vancouver Whitecaps tonight with a spot in the Canadian Championship final at stake after the clubs played to a 1-1 draw in the opening leg of their semifinal on September 2nd at BC Place. Kickoff tonight is at 7 o'clock. I'm Stephanie Shebb.
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for the 10K giveaway. 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
4: Florida Georgia Line just announced a new reunion tour. It's called Anything Goes Again, the Festival Tour. Tyler Hubbard and Brian Kelly says it's been really special watching their fans reconnect with their music, so it seems like a lot of people are pretty excited about them getting back together. They also revealed that they'll be playing Stagecoach next spring, which is a wild mix of music.
5: Yeah, it gets progressively wild. Night one, Riley Green, with performances by Hardy, Brothers Osborne, Shaboozy, Gretchen Wilson, Caitlin Butts, and more.
4: Night two, still fairly normal for country festivals, Zach Top, along with Willie Nelson. But then you've got Journey, The Fray, and Dasha.
5: Night three, it starts to get a little more eclectic. Garth, with feature performances by Kelly Clarkson, Pitbull, Matchbox 20, David Lee Roth, Melissa Etheridge, and more.
4: Wow. So Florida Georgia Line will be reunited for the first time during a special late night set at the festival on the Mustang stage. That'll be taking place in April out in California.
5: And Kenny Chesney hitting the road again in 2027. He's got a massive stadium run called the Original Vibe Room Tour.
4: And wait till you hear who's opening up for him again. Eric Church.
5: Wow.
4: He's opened for him a couple times on tour now. But Sheryl Crow also going to be on the road with them. So that kicks off down in Tampa in April, but it'll hit Detroit Ford Field on August 14th.
5: And Megan Maroney's now in the smoothie game, teaming up with Erewhon to launch the Easy Tiger Smoothie, a drink inspired by her latest album, Cloud Nine.
4: It's officially called Liars, Tigers, and Bears. It's a blend of almond milk, Greek yogurt, creatine, cherries, peaches, banana, cacao nibs, and coconut cream.
5: And it's just $22 a smoothie.
4: Well, at least there's a charitable side to this one. Erewhon, known for their expensive smoothies. But they'll be donating a portion of the sales to St. Jude's Children's Research Hospital, although they haven't said exactly how much will be donated.
5: And not Megan's first brand partnership with a good cause. She also partnered with Raising Cane's to help money for the Megan Maroney Foundation, supporting mental health and anti-bullying initiatives. Hit up our website for more country music news. Riley Green initially was unsure about releasing a hit song.
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6: Mainly cloudy skies for today. Slight chance of showers with winds out of the north. A high of 22, 29 with the humidity. Mainly cloudy tonight. A few showers, a low of 16. Showers ending tomorrow afternoon, then clearing with a high of 23, 27 with the humidity.
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3: It is Mike and Cheryl into our final few minutes of the Big Breakfast on your Wednesday, already midweek. 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
2: Hi, it's Cordell Green with our feel-good stories of the day. A stranger is being hailed as a hero for stepping in after a frightening attack in downtown Stratford. A woman was struck with a metal bar when a person passing nearby chose to intervene. Now, that stranger was assaulted as well, but police credit the intervention with preventing further harm. The suspect was arrested shortly afterwards. In Lambton Shores, a veteran now has his battle buddy. Canadian veteran Doug Potter was presented with a service dog puppy through the organization Battle Buddies Canine. Potter has hearing loss, and recently neighbors had to rescue him when he couldn't hear a carbon monoxide alarm in his trailer. The grassroots fundraiser started with a $2,500 goal in 2021, and it's now raised $20,000 each year to pair a veteran with a service dog. Keeping it in Ontario, you know, in Chatham-Kent, you bring up the subject of crows, you're going to get some opinions. But the city and the bird go hand in hand, so much so that, of course, there's Crow Fest every year, a major festival that celebrates the crow migration. And now that festival has inspired an internationally distributed children's audiobook. London playwright Diane Vandenhoven wrote Lily, the Crow, and the Emporium of Lost Objects. It follows a young girl into an enchanted forest as she searches for a treasured family heirloom. And it was inspired by Crow Fest. Blackstone Publishing released it worldwide on Monday, and you can hear it wherever audiobooks are sold. Mila Simonovic is 17 years of age, and she's getting ready to do something most people never do: represent her hometown and her country at a major international fashion show. The Holy Name student's been selected for the Global Down Syndrome Foundation's Be Beautiful, Be Yourself show in Denver, Colorado on November 7th.
3: I like to pause.
4: 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It's celebrity studded, so Mila will be walking the runway. She'll be a self-advocate, and she'll have a celebrity supporter with her. She's so excited.
2: 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She was the only other person home when her mother suffered a seizure. Emmy FaceTimed her grandparents, who were very, very far away, but they helped her contact 911. Here's a little bit of that 911 audio call.
5: We have my 3-year-old granddaughter on FaceTime. My daughter's having a seizure. My granddaughter is 3, and they're at home alone.
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8: Mainly cloudy skies for today. Slight chance of showers with winds out of the north. A high of 22, 29 with the humidity. Mainly cloudy tonight. A few showers. A low of 16. Showers ending tomorrow afternoon, then clearing with a high of 23, 27 with the humidity.
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3: Good morning, I'm Stephanie Shavs. Ground is broken on a new 83-unit rental apartment community at 389 Murray Street in Corunna. Developed by Venturis, the complex features one- and two-bedroom suites, as well as a fitness studio and outdoor terrace. Occupancy is expected in the fall of 2027. Lambton Public Health is asking for the public's help in locating a dog and its owner after a bite incident in Sarnia Monday night outside Food Basics on Indian Road. Officials are looking for a medium to large dog with short black fur, white paws, chest and snout, wearing a pink or purple collar. Its owner is described as a man, white, about 5'8", with short dark hair. Locating the animal is critical so the victim can avoid post-exposure rabies treatment. Teachers across the province today wearing red or purple and may be participating in information pickets. They're holding a day of action in support of their unions. Talks between the province and their unions are at an impasse right now, and teachers are working without a contract. The annual Coosie Open Golf Tournament returns to St. Clair Parkway this Saturday. Held in memory of Brian Cousineau, the event raises funds for the Sarnia Hockey Association and Sarnia Junior Lady Sting. And the drummer for Max Webster, Gary McCracken, has passed away. The Sarnia native was 75 years old. Mainly cloudy today, slight chance of showers with winds out of the north, high of 22, 29 with the humidity. Mainly cloudy with a few showers overnight tonight, a low of 16.
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3: In sports, the Toronto Blue Jays suffered a 10-1 loss yesterday to the visiting Detroit Tigers. The Blue Jays dropped two games back of Cleveland for the third and final wildcard spot in the American League after the Guardians rallied past the White Sox 7-6 yesterday. Max Scherzer will take the mound today as Toronto wraps up its series against Detroit with a matinee on Big Country 103.9 at 3:07. Elsewhere, Texas doubled Boston 4-2. The Yankees had an 8-1 win over Minnesota. In PGHL play, the Moortown Flags suffered a 3-0 loss to the Essex 73s. Brock Lane made 40 saves in net for the Flags. Moortown is off until Saturday when they host the Blenheim Blades. Connor Bedard has officially been named the 37th captain of the Chicago Blackhawks. At just 21 years old, Bedard becomes the second youngest captain in franchise history, behind only Jonathan Taves. He is currently recovering from off-season shoulder surgery and is expected to miss the start of the NHL season. And Montreal entertains the Vancouver Whitecaps tonight with a spot in the Canadian Championship final at stake after the clubs played to a 1-1 draw in the opening leg of their semifinal on September 2nd at BC Place. Kickoff tonight is at 7 o'clock. I'm Stephanie Shavs.
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Sonia Lampton's Big Country 103.9. What are you doing right now? Well, what you're doing is actually the perfect combination for success at something. I'll tell you what that is coming up. Here's Stella Lefty and Boston. On a

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1: Mainly cloudy skies for today. Slight chance of showers with winds out of the north. A high of 22, 29 with the humidity. Mainly cloudy tonight. A few showers. A low of 16. Showers ending tomorrow afternoon, then clearing with a high of 23, 27 with the humidity.
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Luke Bryan and Drink a Beer. Sarnia Lampton's Big Country 103.9. Well, it's not beer we're talking about. It's something else. Hey there, it's Eve. And if you want to be more productive at work, do what you're doing right now. Listening to us and drinking coffee. New York's Tandon School of Engineering has found that listening to music and drinking coffee can, in fact, boost your brain activity, basically improving your concentration and memory. The MindWatch tool that was used showed that both of these things significantly influenced brain arousal and boosted brainwave activity. And I totally believe this. When music is playing in the background and I've got my coffee, I'm alert and raring to go. If it's too quiet, boredom and tiredness set in. And I totally believe this. When music is playing in the background and I've got my coffee, I'm alert and raring to go. If it's too quiet, boredom and tiredness set in.

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2: Good morning, I'm Stephanie Shavs. Ground is broken on a new 83-unit rental apartment community at 389 Murray Street in Corunna. Developed by Venturis, the complex features one- and two-bedroom suites, as well as a fitness studio and outdoor terrace. Occupancy is expected in the fall of 2027. Lambton Public Health is asking for the public's help in locating a dog and its owner after a bite incident in Sarnia Monday night outside Food Basics on Indian Road. Officials are looking for a medium to large dog with short black fur, white paws, chest, and snout, wearing a pink or purple collar. Its owner is described as a man, white, about 5'8", with short dark hair. Locating the animal is critical so the victim can avoid post-exposure rabies treatment. Teachers across the province today wearing red or purple and may be participating in information pickets. They're holding a day of action in support of their unions. Talks between the province and their unions are at an impasse right now, and teachers are working without a contract. The annual Coosey Open Golf Tournament returns to St. Clair Parkway this Saturday. Held in memory of Brian Cousineau, the event raises funds for the Sarnia Hockey Association and Sarnia Junior Lady Sting. And the drummer for Max Webster, Gary McCracken, has passed away. The Sarnia native was 75 years old. Mainly cloudy today, slight chance of showers with winds out of the north, high of 22, 29 with the humidity. Mainly cloudy with a few showers overnight tonight, a low of 16.
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2: In sports, the Toronto Blue Jays suffered a 10-1 loss yesterday to the visiting Detroit Tigers. The Blue Jays dropped two games back of Cleveland for the third and final wildcard spot in the American League after the Guardians rallied past the White Sox 7-6 yesterday. Max Scherzer will take the mound today as Toronto wraps up its series against Detroit with a matinee on Big Country 103.9 at 3:07. Elsewhere, Texas doubled Boston 4-2. The Yankees had an 8-1 win over Minnesota. In PGHL play, the Moortown Flags suffered a 3-0 loss to the Essex 73s. Brock Lane made 40 saves in net for the Flags. Moortown is off until Saturday when they host the Blenheim Blades. Connor Bedard has officially been named the 37th captain of the Chicago Blackhawks. At just 21 years old, Bedard becomes the second youngest captain in franchise history, behind only Jonathan Toews. He is currently recovering from off-season shoulder surgery and is expected to miss the start of the NHL season. And Montreal entertains the Vancouver Whitecaps tonight with a spot in the Canadian Championship final at stake after the clubs played to a 1-1 draw in the opening leg of their semifinal on September 2nd at BC Place. Kickoff tonight is at 7 o'clock. I'm Stephanie Shavs.
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0: Sarnia Lambton's Big Country Weather.
1: Mainly cloudy skies for today. Slight chance of showers with winds out of the north. A high of 22, 29 with the humidity. Mainly cloudy tonight. A few showers. A low of 16. Showers ending tomorrow afternoon, then clearing with a high of 23, 27 with the humidity.
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1: 4 years ago, five NHL players, all of them Canada World Juniors at the time, were alleged to have sexually assaulted a young woman. 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

Tyler Hubbard and Dancing in the Country, Sarnia Lampton's Big Country 103.9. So it is prime apple picking season in Ontario right now. And if you want to go, there's Zegfeld's about 15 minutes away and Twin Pines in Thedford. I am ready to bake and enjoy. And Fun Food Facts says when it comes to how long apples last, you can enjoy weeks and weeks of apple bobbing parties with these hardy fruits. They really are hardy. If stored in a cool, dry place like the basement or fridge drawer, apples can last anywhere from 3 to 6 months. Yes. And I haven't gone in years, but this might be the year to dive in and do it. Carry on. Kenny Chesney now.

Sarnia Lambton's Big Country 103.9. The Sarnia Sting play the Flint Firebirds November 1st. We've got tickets to that game. Text the word Sting now to 519-464-1070. These tickets are a gift from our friends at Burkhart Compression.

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3: 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Mainly cloudy with a 30% chance of showers this afternoon. High of 22, humidex at 29. Right now it's 20 Celsius, 68 Fahrenheit, feeling like 25. St. Clair Township firefighters provided mutual aid overnight to help battle a massive fire at an ethanol plant in Chatham. Fire crews responded to Greenfield Global just after midnight and worked through the early morning to bring it under control. In addition to providing manpower, the St. Clair Township volunteers were asked to assist with specialized equipment they have to respond to emergencies in Sarnia Lambton's industrial areas. No injuries were reported. Chatham Kent Fire says preliminary information suggests the fire may have followed a lightning strike, but the exact cause is still under investigation. As construction of Habitat for Humanity Sarnia Lambton's fourplex in Forest nears completion, crews are preparing for their next build. Chief Executive Officer David Waters says finishing touches are being made to the build on Union Street.
4: The fourplex is well on its way. I mean, the units have all been drywall painted. Kitchens are going to go in later this week. And then once they go in, the rest of the flooring will be finished, sort of then moving on to, you know, things like light fixtures, et cetera. But they're well on their way. I think about 75% complete.
3: Meanwhile, Habitat expects to break ground on the tiny home project on Christina Street across from Rainbow Park next month. Crews hope to have it built and enclosed by the end of the year and completed by next fall. Sarnia's mayoral candidates are gearing up for election season, highlighted by the Sarnia News Today mayoral debate on Thursday, October 1st. Hosted by Blackburn Media, all five candidates will square off live at the Dante Club starting at 7 p.m. You can tune in live on Big Country 103.9 FM or watch the stream on Sarnia News Today's YouTube channel. Admission is $10 by donation to the United Way. You can text your candidate questions now to 519-541-NEWS or visit our website for a full list of upcoming campaign events. And residents are being encouraged to help clean up Canaterra Park Beach this Saturday. Lake Huron Coastal Center has organized a cleanup event for 10 a.m. until noon. Those interested can sign up through the charitable organization's website. Registered volunteers will meet at the band shell to receive supplies and instructions. Lake Huron Coastal Center was founded in 1998 with a mission to protect and restore Lake Huron's coastal environment. Mainly cloudy with a 30% chance of showers this afternoon. North wind 30 kilometers an hour. High of 22. Humidex at 29. Mainly cloudy tonight. A few showers overnight. A low of 16. Right now it's 20 Celsius, feeling like 25. I'm Melanie Irwin.
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7: In sports, the Toronto Blue Jays and Detroit Tigers play the finale of their three-game series this afternoon at Rogers Centre. First pitch on Big Country 103.9 is set for just after 3. Last night, the Jays wound up on the wrong side of a bruising 10-1 loss at the hands of the Tigers. That drops them 2 back of Cleveland for the third and final American League wildcard spot. That brings us into our poll question of the day. With the Jays falling behind in the wildcard race, we want to know how confident you are in their playoff chances. You can let us know by voting at sarnianewstoday.ca. Other games include Cleveland hosting the White Sox, the Yankees in Minnesota, Texas hosting Boston. In the Greater Ontario Hockey League, St. Mary's is in LaSalle. The Legionnaires will host Kamoka tomorrow to begin their season. Former Sting defenseman Ethan Del Mastro is sticking around in Chicago. The Blackhawks have signed him to a two-year deal worth $1.9 million. It's winner take all tonight. CF Montreal is hosting the Vancouver Whitecaps in the decisive second leg of the Canadian Championship semifinals. Kickoff is set for 7, and Lionel Messi will suit up for Argentina one last time. He's been called up to play in a friendly October 6th. I'm Josh Boyes. Here are today's obituary announcements. Wilson Conrad Weber, age 56, passed away on Monday, September 7th. Private cremation has taken place. Extended family and friends are invited to join us for a memorial gathering at the DJ Rob Funeral Home on Saturday, September 19th from 11 until 1. 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In lieu of flowers, donations can be made to the Sarnia and District Humane Society. Arrangements entrusted to the DJ Rob Funeral Home and Cremation Center, 102 Victoria Street North in Sarnia.
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0: Sonia Lampton's Big Country Weather.
1: Mainly cloudy with a 30% chance of showers this afternoon. North wind 30 kilometers per hour, high of 22, Humidex at 29. Mainly cloudy tonight, a few showers overnight, a low of 16, and more showers expected Thursday, then clearing, high of 23, Humidex at 27.
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Hardy and Truck Bed, Sarnia Lampton's Big Country 103.9. And in country music news, the Country Music Association has just announced that it's producing CMA Presents I Will Always Love You, a celebration of Dolly Parton, a two-hour television event in tribute to Dolly, who died August 25th at the age of 80. The special will air live on Wednesday, October 21st. Is Florida Georgia Line getting back together? Well, looks like they've joined the lineup for the 2027 Carolina Country Music Fest. Their return to the stage comes while Florida Georgia Line prepares for its 2027 Anything Goes Again festival tour. And The Voice season 30 premieres on Monday, September 21st, 8 p.m. on NBC. And you'll probably recognize a new coach on the panel. Riley Green. Riley says he's thrilled to be sitting alongside some pretty big names, Kelly Clarkson, Queen Latifah, and Adam Levine. Phone, keys, wallet. It's Lainey Wilson now featuring John Mayer.

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2: Good afternoon, I'm Melanie Irwin. Cleanup is now underway following a massive fire at an ethanol plant in Chatham overnight. According to Chatham-Kent Fire and Rescue, the fire on Bloomfield Road was extinguished this morning and no one was hurt. St. Clair Township firefighters provided mutual aid, assisting with both manpower and specialized equipment they have to respond to emergencies in Sarnia Lambton's industrial areas. While the exact cause is still under investigation, it's believed a lightning strike may be to blame. After years of planning and delays, a groundbreaking on Habitat for Humanity Tiny Home Project is expected next month. CEO David Waters says the five units will be built in a row, much like a townhome at 236 South Christina Street.
3: It's just in permit stage. We're just about getting ready to submit our permit. We should have that in by the end of the month and then make sort of some headway there once we have the permit. So we're planning to break ground in October, and between October, the first 2 weeks of November, get it to shell. So get it enclosed.
2: Waters says crews will be working most of the year at the site, with completion expected next fall. And if you enjoy Canaterra Park Beach over the summer months, maybe you'll want to help clean it up on Saturday. Lake Huron Coastal Center has organized a cleanup event from 10 a.m. until noon. Details are posted to our website. Mainly cloudy with a 30% chance of showers this afternoon. High of 22, humidex at 29. Mainly cloudy tonight. A few showers overnight. A low of 16. I'm Melanie Irwin.
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5: In sports, the Toronto Blue Jays and Detroit Tigers play the finale of their three-game series this afternoon at Rogers Centre. First pitch on Big Country 103.9 is set for just after 3. Last night, the Jays wound up on the wrong side of a bruising 10-1 loss at the hands of the Tigers. That drops them 2 back of Cleveland for the third and final American League wildcard spot. That brings us into our poll question of the day. With the Jays falling behind in the wildcard race, we want to know how confident you are in their playoff chances. You can let us know by voting at sarnianewstoday.ca. Other games include Cleveland hosting the White Sox, the Yankees in Minnesota, Texas hosting Boston. In the Greater Ontario Hockey League, St. Mary's is in LaSalle. The Legionnaires will host Kamoka tomorrow to begin their season. Former Sting defenseman Ethan Del Mastro is sticking around in Chicago. The Blackhawks have signed him to a 2-year deal worth $1.9 million. It's winner-take-all tonight. CF Montreal is hosting the Vancouver Whitecaps in the decisive second leg of the Canadian Championship semifinals. Kickoff is set for 7, and Lionel Messi will suit up for Argentina one last time. He's been called up to play in a friendly October 6th. I'm Josh Boyes.
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Who was your first playmate, your first best friend? And you can also go through periods of a love-hate thing with them. It's your siblings, the science of the sibling relationship coming up. Here's Luke Combs and Rethink Some Things.

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2: The weather.
3: Mainly cloudy with a 30% chance of showers this afternoon. North wind 30 kilometers per hour, high of 22, humidex at 29. Mainly cloudy tonight, a few showers overnight, a low of 16, and more showers expected Thursday, then clearing, high of 23, humidex at 27.
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1: 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The Motherly website has come out with info on the effects of sibling relationships. How is your relationship with your siblings now compared to when you were growing up, when you were kids? Well, the way you are together in childhood actually echoes through the rest of our lives. So is that true for you and your siblings? I am the middle child. Older sister, younger brother, and I can honestly say my relationship with both of them is different. My sister and I have always communicated regularly, almost every day. My brother, although more so now than in years before, and it's really nice. Almost like the more they're in your world, the more you realize how much you miss them. You know, you get busy with, you know, raising your babies and getting the kids on the school bus and all that kind of stuff. And time seems to just spread out. But the age gap now doesn't seem to matter anymore. And hanging out together more regularly has been pretty awesome. I think our parents would be proud.

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3: Good afternoon, I'm Melanie Irwin. Company officials at Greenfield Global in Chatham have confirmed a lightning strike caused a fire at their facility on Bloomfield Road overnight. In a news release, the company says lightning struck a corn-based ethanol storage tank. There were no injuries in the fire, and all employees and personnel on site were accounted for. St. Clair Township firefighters provided mutual aid, assisting with both manpower and specialized equipment they have to respond to emergencies in Sarnia Lambton's industrial areas. Sarnia Lambton Habitat for Humanity is reviewing applications as it expects to break ground on Sarnia's long-awaited tiny home project next month. CEO David Waters says they had about 100 inquiries and have already filtered the applications down to about 10.
4: They just go through that normal process of getting checked incomes, debt, interview, and then they're decided whether they're picked or not.
3: Five units will be built in a row, much like a townhome, at 236 South Christina Street. And as Sarnia's mayoral election heats up, all five candidates will square off live at the Sarnia News Today mayoral debate on Thursday, October 1st. It's being held at 7 p.m. at the Dante Club. Admission is a $10 United Way donation. We'll be broadcasting the debate on Big Country 103.9 FM and streaming it live on YouTube. Mainly cloudy with a 30% chance of showers this afternoon. High of 22, humidex at 29. Mainly cloudy tonight. A few showers overnight, a low of 16. I'm Melanie Irwin.
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6: In sports, the Toronto Blue Jays and Detroit Tigers play the finale of their three-game series this afternoon at Rogers Center. 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Last night, the Jays wound up on the wrong side of a bruising 10-1 loss at the hands of the Tigers. That drops them 2 back of Cleveland for the third and final American League wildcard spot. That brings us into our poll question of the day. With the Jays falling behind in the wildcard race, we want to know how confident you are in their playoff chances. You can let us know by voting at sarnianewstoday.ca. Other games include Cleveland hosting the White Sox, the Yankees in Minnesota, Texas hosting Boston. In the Greater Ontario Hockey League, St. Mary's is in LaSalle. The Legionnaires will host Kamoka tomorrow to begin their season. Former Sting defenseman Ethan Del Mastro is sticking around in Chicago. The Blackhawks have signed him to a 2-year deal worth $1.9 million. It's winner take all tonight. CF Montreal is hosting the Vancouver Whitecaps in the decisive second leg of the Canadian Championship semifinals. Kickoff is set for 7, and Lionel Messi will suit up for Argentina one last time. He's been called up to play in a friendly October 6th. I'm Josh Boyes.
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1: Mainly cloudy with a 30% chance of showers this afternoon. North wind 30 kilometers per hour, high of 22, humidex at 29. Mainly cloudy tonight, a few showers overnight, a low of 16, and more showers expected Thursday, then clearing, high of 23, humidex at 27.
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1: Sarnia Lambton's Big Country 103.9. So the experts are saying it's fall, so drink tea. Drink it black, drink it green, drink it iced, drink it hot. Just drink lots of it. You might even want to rub it all over your skin. A dozen or so studies looked at the health benefits from tea, and it ranges from helping to maintain a healthy weight to fighting disease. Researchers in Boston found people who drank 5 to 6 cups of black tea each day seemed to get a boost in their immunity, in their immune system, and that acts as the first line of defense against infection. Another study found that green tea extract reduces body fat, and drinking green tea may reduce DNA damage from smoking. So, tea it is. I love Earl Grey. It is the best basic, and I love herbal teas like ginger peach and red rose. You can't beat the old red rose, right? Here's Hudson Westbrook and Painted You Pretty.

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The Sarnia Sting play the Owen Sound Attack on Wednesday, November 4th, and I have a pair of tickets for that game. 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
2: Good afternoon, I'm Melanie Irwin. Company officials at Greenfield Global in Chatham have confirmed a lightning strike caused a fire at their facility on Bloomfield Road overnight. In a news release, the company says lightning struck a corn-based ethanol storage tank. There were no injuries in the fire, and all employees and personnel on site were accounted for. St. Clair Township firefighters provided mutual aid, assisting with both manpower and specialized equipment they have to respond to emergencies in Sarnia Lambton's industrial areas. Sarnia Lambton Habitat for Humanity is reviewing applications as it expects to break ground on Sarnia's long-awaited tiny home project next month. CEO David Waters says they had about 100 inquiries and have already filtered the applications down to about 10.
3: They just go through that normal process of getting checked incomes, debt, interview, and then they're decided whether they're picked or not.
2: 5 units will be built in a row, much like a townhome, at 236 South Christina Street. And as Sarnia's mayoral election heats up, all 5 candidates will square off live at the Sarnia News Today mayoral debate on Thursday, October 1st. It's being held at 7 p.m. at the Dante Club. Admission is a $10 United Way donation. We'll be broadcasting the debate on Big Country 103.9 FM and streaming it live on YouTube. Mainly cloudy with a 30% chance of showers this afternoon. High of 22, humidex at 29. Mainly cloudy tonight. A few showers overnight, a low of 16. I'm Melanie Irwin.
4: In sports, the Toronto Blue Jays and Detroit Tigers play the finale of their 3-game series this afternoon at Rogers Centre. First pitch on Big Country 103.9 is set for just after 3. Last night, the Jays wound up on the wrong side of a bruising 10-1 loss at the hands of the Tigers. That drops them 2 back of Cleveland for the third and final American League wildcard spot. That brings us into our poll question of the day. With the Jays falling behind in the wildcard race, we want to know how confident you are in their playoff chances. You can let us know by voting at sarnianewstoday.ca. Other games include Cleveland hosting the White Sox, the Yankees in Minnesota, Texas hosting Boston. In the Greater Ontario Hockey League, St. Mary's is in LaSalle. The Legionnaires will host Kamoka tomorrow to begin their season. Former Sting defenseman Ethan Del Mastro is sticking around in Chicago. The Blackhawks have signed him to a 2-year deal worth $1.9 million. It's winner-take-all tonight. CF Montreal is hosting the Vancouver Whitecaps in the decisive second leg of the Canadian Championship semifinals. Kickoff is set for 7, and Lionel Messi will suit up for Argentina one last time. He's been called up to play in a friendly October 6th. I'm Josh Boyes.
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the 10K giveaway. 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

0: Hi, it's Cordell with your entertainment news. Well, the upcoming video game Grand Theft Auto 6 is the most eagerly anticipated video game of the last few years. One of the loved aspects of the game is that you can drive around listening to fictional radio stations, and it looks like Morgan Wallen's music will be featured on the playlist of one of the fictional stations you can listen to. Riley Green's new album, That's Just Me, comes out this week. As he always tries to do, four or five songs will be about growing up in Alabama and family values.
1: And then every record, I want to try to push myself musically a little bit into something that I'm not necessarily comfortable with.
0: Well, not only did Florida Georgia Line reveal they'll be reuniting at Stagecoach, they've announced a new reunion tour. This will be their first one since breaking up in 2022. Kenny Chesney also announcing his tour for 2027, called the Original Vibe Room Tour. Openers include Sheryl Crow, Graylin James, and Eric Church.
2: Eric freaking Church went out and did a stadium tour with me in 2013. Even then, he didn't have to do it. He had all these great hit songs, and we did a couple sporadic shows together in 2015. Now, we haven't worked together since then. Eric Church does not have to go with us. And it says a lot about him that he is. I love him. The only way I can think and wrap my brain around it is because he just wants to.
0: Kenny will once again play Detroit in August of next year.
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4: Mainly cloudy with a 30% chance of showers this afternoon. North wind 30 kilometers per hour, high of 22, Humidex at 29. Mainly cloudy tonight, a few showers overnight, a low of 16. And more showers expected Thursday, then clearing, high of 23, Humidex at 27.
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1: Welcome to the Big Drive Home. Hi there, it's Cordell. My friends, do you feel like you are completely stressed out? Like you don't have another ounce you can give? Like your mental capacity is at full and you feel like that just about every week? You're not alone. According to a new study, over half of us feel that very way every single week. And the crazy thing is, despite feeling overworked, the vast majority of us wish that we had even more time to get the rest of the work done that we don't have time for. Meanwhile, according to the study, the number one thing that takes the hit because of our lack of time in the day, spending quality time with our loved ones, followed by paying attention to our health and fitness. And that's not good, because those are two things that actually can make you feel more motivated and able to get through the day. Now, I hate to say it, I used to be that way, and then I just finally started treating family time and me time just like eating. Like, you have to do these things for your mental health, and it can actually make you more productive. But I do want to know, what is your number one way of dealing with stress? Got any tips or suggestions for the rest of us? Text or call on the studio line. I'd love to hear from you.
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2: With an update from SarniaNewsToday.ca, I'm Melanie Irwin. Mainly cloudy tonight, a few showers with a low of 16. Right now it's 20 Celsius, 68 Fahrenheit. The Rapids Family Health Team will open its new space dedicated to preventative care on October 15th. It'll be housed next to their existing location on Pontiac Drive in Sarnia. The announcement was made during today's 20th anniversary celebration. Executive Director Lynn Laidler says the milestone feels surreal, especially since she's been there since the beginning.
3: I never thought I'd be here this long. I never knew that it could grow. I had a vision, but, you know, I love it here. I love what I do. I have a great team.
2: The new 3,000-square-foot site will include programming like foot care, diabetes education, women's health and menopause care, and help to quit smoking. Laidler says they'll also be making more space for a new residency program through the Schulich School of Medicine. Greenfield Global says a fire at its Chatham facility overnight was isolated to the storage tank farm, and there doesn't appear to be any damage to other areas of the ethanol plant. In a news release, the company confirmed a lightning strike sparked the massive fire on Bloomfield Road. There were no injuries and all employees and personnel on site were accounted for. St. Clair Township firefighters provided mutual aid, assisting with both manpower and specialized equipment they have to respond to emergencies in Sarnia Lambton's industrial areas. As construction of Habitat for Humanity Sarnia Lambton's fourplex in Forest nears completion, crews are preparing for their next build. Chief Executive Officer David Waters says finishing touches are being made to the build on Union Street.
4: The units have all been drywall painted. Kitchens are going to go in later this week, and then once they go in, the rest of the flooring will be finished.
2: Meanwhile, Habitat expects to break ground on the tiny home project on Christina Street across from Rainbow Park next month. Crews hope to have it built and enclosed by the end of the year and completed by next fall. Residents are encouraged to help clean up Canaterra Park Beach this Saturday. Lake Huron Coastal Center has organized a cleanup event from 10 a.m. until noon. Those interested can sign up through the charitable organization's website. And Sarnia's mayoral candidates are gearing up for election season, highlighted by the Sarnia News Today mayoral debate on Thursday, October 1st. 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Mainly cloudy tonight, a few showers overnight, a low of 16. A few showers ending in the afternoon, then clearing Thursday, high of 23. I'm Melanie Irwin.
5: In sports, the Toronto Blue Jays and Detroit Tigers play the finale of their three-game series this afternoon at Rogers Centre. First pitch on Big Country 103.9 is set for just after 3. Last night, the Jays wound up on the wrong side of a bruising 10-1 loss at the hands of the Tigers. That drops them 2 back of Cleveland for the third and final American League wildcard spot. That brings us into our poll question of the day. With the Jays falling behind in the wildcard race, we want to know how confident you are in their playoff chances. You can let us know by voting at sarnianewstoday.ca. Other games include Cleveland hosting the White Sox, the Yankees in Minnesota, Texas hosting Boston. In the Greater Ontario Hockey League, St. Mary's is in LaSalle. The Legionnaires will host Kamoka tomorrow to begin their season. Former Sting defenseman Ethan Del Mastro is sticking around in Chicago. The Blackhawks have signed him to a 2-year deal worth $1.9 million. It's winner-take-all tonight. CF Montreal is hosting the Vancouver Whitecaps in the decisive second leg of the Canadian Championship semifinals. Kickoff is set for 7, and Lionel Messi will suit up for Argentina one last time. He's been called up to play in a friendly October 6th. I'm Josh Boys.
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1: She comes from Silver Spoon, Golden Rule, private school, never miss Sunday church.

0: out to me.
1: All right, it's time for our feel-good stories of the day. A stranger is being hailed as a hero after stepping in to try to defend a woman who is being attacked in downtown Stratford. The stranger as well was injured, but police say the heroic effort prevented further injury. Both victims are going to be okay, and the suspect was arrested. Canadian military veteran Doug Potter now has his Battle Buddy, a service puppy presented to him by the organization Battle Buddies Canine, which pairs veterans with service dogs. Staying in Ontario, you know, you bring up the topic of crows in Chatham, Kent, you'll get an opinion. But it did inspire a major festival, Crowfest, which in turn has now inspired a new children's audiobook that was just published globally on Monday. London playwright Diane Vandenhoven wrote Lily, the Crow, and the Emporium of Lost Objects, about a young girl adventuring into a magical forest looking for a family heirloom, and you can hear it wherever audiobooks are sold. Mila Simonovic of Windsor is 17 years of age, and she's off to represent Canada at the Global Down Syndrome Foundation's Be Beautiful, Be Yourself fashion show in Denver, Colorado.
2: I like to pause. Happy.
3: 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So Mila will be walking the runway and she'll have a celebrity supporter with her. She's so excited.
1: 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The three-year-old contacted her grandparents through FaceTime and then all of them connected to 911.
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8: Mainly cloudy with a 30% chance of showers this afternoon. North wind 30 kilometers per hour, high of 22, humidex at 29. Mainly cloudy tonight, a few showers overnight, a low of 16, and more showers expected Thursday, then clearing, high of 23, humidex at 27.
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0: It's the big drive home. Hi there, it's Cordell. You know, as a parent, I've got three kids. I do worry a lot about them. It feels like the world's more dangerous than when I was a kid. Maybe it's just perception. Maybe we're just exposed to more scary stories because of the internet. But I have been, at times, a little bit of an overprotective parent. Do you have a personal story involving you being, admittedly, a little overprotective? Are you willing to share? Would love to hear from you. Mike was sharing his story earlier this morning on The Big Breakfast with Cheryl.
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1: Come on. With an update from SarniaNewsToday.ca, I'm Melanie Irwin. Services offered through the Rapids Family Health Team are expanding next month with the addition of a brand new space. Executive Director Lynn Laidler says it's focused on prevention and wellness.
2: It's women's health, diabetes, smoking cessation, all of those things that people need help with. And the doctors can also spend more time seeing patients instead of going through diets and what have you.
1: The new facility will be housed next to their existing space on Pontiac Drive in Sarnia. The service enhancements were announced in conjunction with a 20th anniversary celebration of the Rapids Family Health Team today. After years of planning and delays, a groundbreaking on Habitat for Humanity's tiny home project is expected next month. CEO David Waters says the five units will be built in a row, much like a townhome, at 236 South Christina Street.
3: It's just in permit stage. We're just about getting ready to submit our permit. We should have that in by the end of the month and then make sort of some headway there once we have the permit. So we're planning to break ground in October, and between October, the first 2 weeks of November, get it to shell. So get it enclosed.
1: Waters says crews will be working most of the year at that site, with completion expected next fall. Meanwhile, finishing touches are being made to a fourplex in Forest. Kitchens are being installed this week, followed by flooring and light fixtures. Sarnia Lampton fire crews converged in Chatham early this morning to help extinguish a stubborn blaze at the Greenfield Global Ethanol Plant. Chatham Kent Fire says St. Clair Township firefighters provided mutual aid, assisting with both manpower and specialized equipment they have to respond to emergencies in Sarnia Lambton's industrial areas. Firefighters from Nova and Enbridge were also said to be on scene. In a news release, the company says lightning struck a corn-based ethanol storage tank. There were no injuries, and all employees and personnel on site were accounted for. If you enjoy Canaterra Park Beach over the summer months, maybe you'll want to help clean it up on Saturday. Lake Huron Coastal Center has organized a cleanup event from 10 a.m. until noon. Details are on our website. And Sarnia's mayoral candidates have a busy few weeks ahead, attending events before the October 26th vote. All five candidates will square off live at the Sarnia News Today mayoral debate on Thursday, October 1st. It's being held at 7 p.m. at the Dante Club. Admission is a $10 donation to the United Way. We'll be broadcasting the debate on Big Country 103.9 FM and streaming it live on YouTube. Mainly cloudy tonight, a few showers with a low of 16. A few showers ending in the afternoon, then clearing Thursday, high of 23, humidex at 27. I'm Melanie Irwin.
4: In sports, the Toronto Blue Jays and Detroit Tigers play the finale of their three-game series this afternoon at Rogers Centre. First pitch on Big Country 103.9 is set for just after 3. Last night, the Jays wound up on the wrong side of a bruising 10-1 loss at the hands of the Tigers. That drops them 2 back of Cleveland for the third and final American League wildcard spot. That brings us into our poll question of the day. With the Jays falling behind in the wildcard race, we want to know how confident you are in their playoff chances. You can let us know by voting at sarnianewstoday.ca. Other games include Cleveland hosting the White Sox, the Yankees in Minnesota, Texas hosting Boston. In the Greater Ontario Hockey League, St. Mary's is in LaSalle. The Legionnaires will host Kamoka tomorrow to begin their season. Former Sting defenseman Ethan Del Mastro is sticking around in Chicago. The Blackhawks have signed him to a 2-year deal worth $1.9 million. It's winner take all tonight. CF Montreal is hosting the Vancouver Whitecaps in the decisive second leg of the Canadian Championship semifinals. Kickoff is set for 7, and Lionel Messi will suit up for Argentina one last time. He's been called up to play in a friendly October 6th. I'm Josh Boyes.
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0: 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The weather.
1: Mainly cloudy, a few showers overnight, low 16 degrees. A few showers ending Thursday afternoon, then clearing on a north wind, high 23, the humidex up to 27. Sunny on Friday, high 23, and cloudy skies Saturday and Sunday with a chance of showers, highs near 20 degrees.
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0: It's Big Country. Hi there, it's Cordell. You know, admittedly, the entire week leading up to and including my wedding day is still probably the happiest week of my life. So I've got no personal wedding horror stories from it. But apparently a lot of people were witnesses to their own wedding horror story. And Mike and Cheryl were talking about some of them earlier today on The Big Breakfast.
1: I was a bridesmaid at this wedding, one went on to say. The groom's ex-girlfriend, who was not invited, snuck into the church. And as the bride and groom were exchanging their vows, started smashing dishes and throwing pots and pans around the kitchen in the church. The groom's sister dragged her outside and sat on her until the cops came. You can clearly hear the smashing on the wedding video.
2: Someone else said my sister was the maid of honor at a wedding where the bride's father didn't like the groom and a fight broke out. Bride's father, uncle, brother, and the groom, his father and brother were all arrested.
1: Oh my goodness.
2: Needless to say, they got divorced 2 years later, though.
1: And finally, and again, we want to hear your stories. The priest called the bride by the wrong name for the entire ceremony, which was 2 hours long. The poor bride corrected the priest each time, the first 10 times or so. The groom never corrected him. The priest was also the groom's uncle. Some bad wedding stories. We want to hear yours. Keep it going.
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2: With an update from SarniaNewsToday.ca, I'm Melanie Irwin. Services offered through the Rapids Family Health Team are expanding next month with the addition of a brand new space. Executive Director Lynn Laidler says it's focused on prevention and wellness.
3: It's women's health, diabetes, smoking cessation, all of those things that people need help with. And the doctors can also spend more time seeing patients instead of going through diets and what have you.
2: The new facility will be housed next to their existing space on Pontiac Drive in Sarnia. The service enhancements were announced in conjunction with a 20th anniversary celebration of the Rapids Family Health Team today. After years of planning and delays, a groundbreaking on Habitat for Humanity's tiny home project is expected next month. CEO David Waters says the five units will be built in a row, much like a townhome, at 236 South Christina Street.
4: It's just in permit stage. We're just about getting ready to submit our permit. We should have that in by the end of the month and then make sort of some headway there once we have the permit. So we're planning to break ground in October, and between October, the first 2 weeks of November, get it to shell. So get it enclosed.
2: Waters says crews will be working most of the year at that site, with completion expected next fall. Meanwhile, finishing touches are being made to a fourplex in Forest. Kitchens are being installed this week, followed by flooring and light fixtures. Sarnia Lambton fire crews converged in Chatham early this morning to help extinguish a stubborn blaze at the Greenfield Global Ethanol Plant. Chatham Kent Fire says St. Clair Township firefighters provided mutual aid, assisting with both manpower and specialized equipment they have to respond to emergencies in Sarnia Lambton's industrial areas. Firefighters from Nova and Enbridge were also said to be on scene. In a news release, the company says lightning struck a corn-based ethanol storage tank. There were no injuries, and all employees and personnel on site were accounted for. If you enjoy Canaterra Park Beach over the summer months, maybe you'll want to help clean it up on Saturday. Lake Huron Coastal Center has organized a cleanup event from 10 a.m. until noon. Details are on our website. And Sarnia's mayoral candidates have a busy few weeks ahead, attending events before the October 26th vote. All five candidates will square off live at the Sarnia News Today mayoral debate on Thursday, October 1st. It's being held at 7 p.m. at the Dante Club. Admission is a $10 donation to the United Way. We'll be broadcasting the debate on Big Country 103.9 FM and streaming it live on YouTube. Mainly cloudy tonight, a few showers with a low of 16, a few showers ending in the afternoon, then clearing Thursday, high of 23, humidex at 27. I'm Melanie Irwin.
5: In sports, the Blue Jays were beating the Tigers 5-1 this afternoon late in their game at Rogers Center. Elsewhere today, Cleveland beat the White Sox 6-3. The Yankees were facing Minnesota, Texas home to Boston. With the Jays falling behind in the wild card race, we want to know how confident you are in their playoff chances this season. You can let us know by voting in our poll at sarnianewstoday.ca. In the Greater Ontario Hockey League, St. Mary's is in LaSalle. The Legionnaires will host Kamoka tomorrow to begin their season. Former Sting defenseman Ethan Del Mastro is sticking around in Chicago. The Blackhawks have signed him to a two-year deal worth $1.9 million. It's winner-take-all tonight. CF Montreal is hosting the Vancouver Whitecaps in the decisive second leg of the Canadian Championship semifinals. Kickoff is set for 7, and Lionel Messi will suit up for Argentina one last time. He's been called up to play in a friendly October 6th. I'm Josh Boys.
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It's time to qualify for the 10K giveaway. 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

0: Hi, it's Cordell with your entertainment news. Well, the upcoming video game Grand Theft Auto 6 is the most eagerly anticipated video game of the last few years. One of the loved aspects of the game is that you can drive around listening to fictional radio stations, and it looks like Morgan Wallen's music will be featured on the playlist of one of the fictional stations you can listen to. Riley Green's new album, That's Just Me, comes out this week. As he always tries to do, four or five songs will be about growing up in Alabama and family values.
1: And then every record, I want to try to push myself musically a little bit into something that I'm not necessarily comfortable with.
0: Well, not only did Florida Georgia Line reveal they'll be reuniting at Stagecoach, they've announced a new reunion tour. This will be their first one since breaking up in 2022. Kenny Chesney also announcing his tour for 2027, called the Original Vibe Room Tour. Openers include Sheryl Crow, Graylin James, and Eric Church.
2: Eric freaking Church went out and did a stadium tour with me in 2013. Even then, he didn't have to do it. He had all these great hit songs, and we did a couple sporadic shows together in 2015. Now, we haven't worked together since then. Eric Church does not have to go with us. And it says a lot about him that he is. I love him. The only way I can think and wrap my brain around it is because he just wants to.
0: Kenny will once again play Detroit in August of next year.
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4: Mainly cloudy, a few showers overnight, low 16 degrees. A few showers ending Thursday afternoon, then clearing on a north wind, high 23, the humidex up to 27. Sunny on Friday, high 23, and cloudy skies Saturday and Sunday with a chance of showers, highs near 20 degrees.
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0: It's the big drive home. Hi there, it's Cordell. You know, as a parent, I've got three kids. I do worry a lot about them. It feels like the world's more dangerous than when I was a kid. Maybe it's just perception. Maybe we're just exposed to more scary stories because of the internet. But I have been, at times, a little bit of an overprotective parent. Do you have a personal story involving you being, admittedly, a little overprotective? Are you willing to share? Would love to hear from you. Mike was sharing his story earlier this morning on The Big Breakfast with Cheryl.
1: Back in the day when my kids were in kindergarten, grade one, I stood there. I walked them into the schoolyard. I stayed on the blacktop until the bell rang and until they not only lined up, but they were in the school safely. I vividly remember, and this went on for months, I would be there until the door closed behind them, just to make sure they were okay.
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4: 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Southwestern Ontario's leader in Petro-Canada products, celebrating over 80 years in our community. 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